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2: 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I'm ready.
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2: 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Yeah, I was giving them away. Yeah, I was giving them away. I said it. Look what your quarterback was doing. Just playing terrible. Yeah, just he out there just playing hot ball. He just throw the ball out and
1: catch it. 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

0: affection. 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

It's the Wednesday night edition of The Quiet Storm with another throwback, a classic from the legend, Mary J. Blige. And listen, this Sunday is the next installment of Gone But Not Forgotten. We celebrate a song stylist, Miss Natalie Cole. It's Gone But Not Forgotten, right before the wide, wonderful world of Butter at 6 p.m. And it's all hosted by Miss Patty Jackson.

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0: 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Wrapping up the Quiet Storm tonight with the D-Mu. Keith Sweat and the Sweat Hotel is up next. 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

0: speaking to Artist Reed, man. How you doing, man? I'm your fans, man.
1: I'm good. Where you calling from, my man?
0: I'm calling from Flint, Michigan, man.
1: How you doing?
0: I had to apologize to this certain individual.
1: Okay.
0: And I coming over, and I first came over a house. Oh, yeah, I'm 38, and she's 40, you know, but it's like, hopefully I didn't mess up, because she's been wanting me to come over, and I've been, you know, working and stuff, man, and doing landscaping, writing the songs and stuff, man, you know?
1: Man, you know how to do that. All you got to do is take her some roses, some wine, and it's all good, baby.
0: Yeah, you know, I'm trying to come up as a, you know, you know what? Your songs just put me through, like, it made me feel different, and it's like, made me feel who I really am, man.
1: All right, man, thanks for that, man. I really appreciate that, man, you know. A lot of fellas don't want to give me the props because...
0: Oh, well, you know, you got the Flintstone props, man. Everybody know me. I'm, you know, I just want to let you know, man.
1: Thanks, man. I appreciate that, man. Thank you for checking in.
0: Yeah, okay, thank you.
1: All right, man. Take care of yourself.
0: Yeah, I will. You too.
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0: is such a crazy feeling, though. 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Right?
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1: Coming right back at you, baby. If I ever fall in love again, next time the lady will be

0: Hey, this is Keith. Who am I speaking to?
1: Oh, wow. You're speaking to Denaya.
0: Hey, Denaya. How you doing? What's going on, baby?
1: I've been dating someone for close to 2 years now who's in the military, and I went through a divorce, and I was afraid of, has been afraid of commitment all this time, so I kind of put my social life on hold. And for this gentleman, I even moved to the Virginia area, not solely for him, but for job purposes as well. But before leaving, I ended up falling for someone else back home. And now I've reached the point where I'm no longer interested. I felt like he held me on for so long, but I'm no longer interested. And now he's on deployment, coming back, expecting a relationship, and I don't even have that spark that was once there.
0: What are your plans?
1: I still haven't figured that out yet.
0: Well, if the spark is not there and you feel for someone else, I mean, don't you think you would end up cheating on him if he comes back and the spark is not there and you're involved with someone else that you're really, really feeling?
1: Yeah, absolutely right. I've thought about that. Actually, I think about it every day.
0: It needs to be said to him that you're out there and you're with someone else, or you feel the urge to be with someone else. And hopefully, maybe you and him could work it out to some degree. I don't know.
1: You know, you got a point. Hopefully, we will. He'll be home soon. It's just that.
0: And then things might change once he get home. You never know. He might get home and you might realize, hey, that spark is still there. You have no idea until, I guess you will, really won't know until he walks in that door. All right, thank you for checking us out, the Sweat Hotel. I appreciate that.
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2: 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I need love. 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Call me right now, baby. 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
1: 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Okay, enough, enough. Coming up in 33 minutes after the hour, we'll play a round of Would You Rather right after this. Quiet, Steve. 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

It's Jeffrey Osborne, LTD, with one of the greatest love songs ever in Love Ballad. Good morning, I'm Patty Jackson, WDIS-FM. Jeffrey Osborne will be here from a party in the park Saturday, August 29th. Jeffrey Osborne, The Whispers, Howard Hewitt. 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Go right to the contest section so you could be the next big winner. And I would love to see you there. It's a Throwback Thursday, which means we got Doc B coming up at 11 o'clock with the midday old school timeout. We've got the King of Pop, Anita Baker, the Isley Brothers. 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

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The Michael movie is streaming now on the Starz channel. I'm Patty Jackson. What's the 411 tonight? Gregory Porter, Jameson Ross, Cal Riddick, and Layla Hathaway. What a night of music we're going to have. The gates open at the Dell at 5:30. I'm going to be your host with the showtime at 7. Get there early so you can see an incredible night of music, because that is what it's going to be. Today, the Community Council Health Systems is having their 5th annual Community Day. You see the excitement. 4900 Wahlucen Avenue. What is it? 49th and Wahlucen. They are there until 2 o'clock this afternoon with the free food, the games for the kids, everything for the entire family, and an arsenal of information that you will need. Big shout out to Community Council. Natalie Cole is in the spotlight. 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Let's get back into the music. We've got Anita Baker.

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0: It's a Throwback Thursday on WDASFM, and we've got DJ Doc B in the mix with the Midday Old School Timeout. I'm Patty Jackson. We got a lot of your favorites on the way, including Boyz II Men, we've got Guy, we've got Earth, Wind and Fire. Big shout out, Community Council. They're having their 5th annual Community Day, 49th and Wild Loosing, with all the free activity going until 2 o'clock this afternoon. Hang on, not only do we have a lot of great music, but we are going commercial free starting at 11:50 this morning.
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One of my favorite Boyz II Men songs, and please don't go, it's a Throwback Thursday. I'm Patty Jackson, his guy, WDAS.

0: It's Earth, Wind, and Fire on a Throwback Thursday, WDAS, with Philly's Best R&B and Throwbacks. I'm Patty Jackson. 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Maze, Frankie Beverly, Teddy Pendergrass, SWV, Luther Vandross, Method Man, Mary J. Blige, The King of Pop, Tina Marie. Can I just keep going on and on? We are going commercial free next.
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4: 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Yeah, just he out there just playing hot ball. He just throw the ball off and catch
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It's a Throwback Thursday, Method Man, Mary J. Blige, and I'll be there for you. You're all I need to get by. I'm Patty Jackson. Thanks for joining us. We've got Erykah Badu.

0: Steve Harvey, Patty Jackson, Frankie Darcel, and the Quiet Storm with the Demu. 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

It's me. 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We're inside an hour's worth of commercial-free music. 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

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A journey

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We've got LL Cool J on WDAS with Philly's Fez, R&B, and throwbacks. Welcome to a Throwback Thursday. I'm Patty Jackson. We've got Stephanie Mills.

0: It's a Throwback Thursday on WDAS-FM. Sade, Smooth Operator. We love a Throwback Thursday around here. I'm Patty Jackson. Doc B's coming up with the Midday Old School Timeout. When I tell you that this is one of the highlights of a Throwback Thursday, it is. Have you told us why you want us to help you pay your groceries for a year? 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

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What's the 411? 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The big day is Saturday, August 29th. At the Dell Music Center. Speaking of the Dell, tonight, Gregory Porter, Layla Hathaway, Cal Riddick, Jameson Ross. It's going to be a night of great music with the doors opening at 5:30. Showtime is at 7. I'm going to be your host. Gone But Not Forgotten. 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We remember artists that have passed on, but they left behind a great legacy of music. This Sunday, it's all about the one and only Natalie Cole. Sunday,

0: We've got the Isley Brothers on WDAS-FM. A Throwback Thursday. I'm Patty Jackson. City Commissioner Omar Sabir is celebrating a birthday today. It's Leo season. My sister, Diana Seidel Wiley, Mrs. Wiley, is celebrating a birthday. Love you, Diana. Much love from the family and hope that it is a good one. Hang on to take you through a Throwback Thursday afternoon. We've got Frankie Darcel, who goes commercial-free starting at 4:20. 90 minutes of nonstop music. That includes Cosm and Kev at 5. With the traffic jam, 7 tonight. Soft and warm, quiet storm. It's Ademo.
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0: Philly's best ambient throwbacks, 105.3 WDAS. Top of the afternoon to you, Frankie Darcel with you. First of all, let me shout out my guy, DJ Ed Long. Ed Long, who sat in for me over the last couple of days. You know, sometimes you get to a point where you've just got to stop. You've got to S-T-O-O-O-O-P. You've got to stop and take care of your business and handle taking care of yourself. Let me just say, to God be the glory, all is well. And I'm so glad to be back. Got a lot going on. We'll talk about Lionel Richie. Yeah, he on a little extra. We'll do that on the way. And of course, for this Throwback Thursday, Tony Braxton checks in with the little Michael Jackson, Tony Terry, and music from Luther with Philly's best R&B and throwbacks. So glad to be back at the studio with Philly's best R&B and throwbacks 105.3.
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0: Philly's best. 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Top of the afternoon. Frankie Darcet with you. Listen, have you guys heard about Lionel Richie? For some reason, he decided he was going to go after Chris Brown and Usher about, you know, maybe allegedly some of the things that they have been involved in their career. He is 30 and 40 years their senior. If you add the Commodores, he's 77. One's 37, the other one's 47. But he decided to go after Usher and Chris Brown this weekend at one of his performances. Let me just take you to what he said.
1: And Usher and Chris Brown, see, they trying to do something new. Commodores, Earth, Wind, and Fire, we were doing that back 40 years ago. The only difference is between then and now, we didn't go to jail.
0: Wow, Lionel, really? Now, you know, some people have already uninvited Lionel to the barbecue. Yeah, he can't come out to the cookout no more. Okay, some people have done that. But let's just go back for a minute just in case Lionel thinks we forgot. You know, remember he was married to Brenda, the sister from Tuskegee, and she found out he was cheating, and she went over to the woman's apartment that he was cheating with. And because in his comments, he said, you know, because we're good Christians. Well, not all. Not one Christian always, because Brenda went in on him and the young lady he was cheating with. Yes, he did. And Brenda ended up going to jail. So you're right, Lionel. You didn't go to jail, but you sent your wife to jail because, yeah, you were cheating. So leave them young boys alone. Just do your thing with Earth, Wind, and Fire and keep it moving. Just saying. On the way, more Philly's Best Yarn B and Throwback, taking you back in the day. 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

0: Yes, the afternoon traffic jam. Frankie Joseph with you. And people are calling. I'd love to hear from you. The phone line to open. The comments by Lionel Richie. He kind of went in on Usher and Chris Brown talking about, you know, the Earth, Wind & Fire performances and the Commodores, that they were doing what these two guys are doing long before they were doing it. But I think what kind of moved people, touched them a little wrong, is Lionel Richie said the difference between those groups and these two guys is that they didn't go to jail. And that's what kind of was like, Lionel, really? Brother, why you even go there? So folks wanted to comment, and I'd love to hear from you. You've got to comment your thought on Lionel's comment.
1: I think you need to sit down somewhere and let them be great. He had his day. Go ahead and do what you're doing. Make your money. And let those young folks do what they don't want, honestly.
0: Yeah, that's true. And here's the thing. We wouldn't be talking about Lionel had he not said that. It's just between social media and whatever it is that people feel like they need to do or say to stay relevant. Because had he not said that, we wouldn't be talking about Lionel's tour. IJS. 90 minutes of continuous music is on the way. 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

You know, one time things got so bad until I had to go to one of my friends and talk to him. And I told him, I said, you know, I'm having problems with the woman that I love. It seems that I call her on the phone and I just can't get her to answer. And then I went to her house and I saw a car parked in the driveway. I knocked on the door, but still my knocks went unanswered. And then I went home and I watched television until television went off. And then I played my records until I just didn't want to hear them anymore. And finally I went to bed, but I found myself waking up a few hours later. And the tears were running down my face. And my friend told me, he said, Lenny, you just ought to forget about her. But I told my friend, I said, you know, maybe you've never been in love like I've been in love. And maybe you've

Philly's best, darn being throwback to 105.3 WDAS. Frankie Jarcell with you. I am so glad to be back in the studio doing my thing. And of course, right now, as we're inside 90 minutes of continuous music, we call it the commercial free commute. We don't stop the music until 6:50. Right now, it's Donnell Jones.

0: part that people most disappointed is that he referred to them about going to jail. Taking your phone calls, your thought.
1: My thought?
0: Mm-hmm.
1: Oh, man. My thought, basically, Lionel Richie is an OG in the game and well-respected in the game, and some young brothers that are coming up in the game and establishing right now. He should have had a little bit more mercy, a little bit more understanding in that. You know what I mean? He didn't have to add all the other stuff in there because that leaves it open for attack, and he should have been protecting them rather than, you know, like, hey, you know, this is what I did, you know. And he didn't even say nothing. But come on, Lionel. Do better.
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0: on The Legend. Lionel Richie making comment about Chris Brown and Usher. Listen, it wasn't just about the performance, but he said, but look, we didn't go to jail. My guy, A. Stratton, is on the line. A, my question is, do you agree with Lionel for even making a reference to jail and their performances?
1: No, not at all. Because as a black man, period, we've always been at high risk of going to jail. So that shouldn't even be a component to anybody entertaining. I feel like that should be a component because why are we getting judged by, because you don't know what nobody's circumstances are.
0: Yeah, yeah.
1: Everybody got different circumstances.
0: Okay, listen, you know, always good to hear from you, A. Stratton, with Philly's best star and being Throwbacks 105.3.

0: best R&B and throwbacks, 105.3 WDAS. Wrapping up 90 minutes of continuous music, the commercial-free commute. Folk are a little salty with Lionel Richie. Yeah, the icon from the Commodores back in the day. This weekend performing, he made comment about the performances by Chris Brown and Usher. And, you know, he went on to say, you know, the Earth, Wind & Fire and the Commodores, we were doing that years ago. And they made reference to they were doing it before TikTok and social media. But there are individuals that believe he crossed the line because he said, but the difference between us and them is we didn't go to jail. That's where people got salty. So I'd love to hear from you. Your thought about Lionel's comments.
1: My thought?
0: Mm-hmm.
1: Oh, man. My thought, basically, Lionel Richie is an OG in the game and well-respected in the game, and some young brothers that are coming up in the game and establishing right now. He should have had a little bit more mercy, a little bit more understanding than that. You know what I mean? He didn't have to add all the other stuff in there because that leaves it open for attack, and he should have been protecting them rather than, you know, like, hey, you know, this is what I did, you know, and he didn't need to say nothing. But come on, Lionel. Do better.
0: You know, some folk have already uninvited him to the final barbecue, right? But, you know, that's Lionel. That's what he did. And he's catching heat. Listen, we're going to shout out birthdays if it is your Earth Day. 6:10 each and every weekday. 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We got your shout outs coming on the way. 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

Philly's best on being throwbacks. Birthday today. Happy Earth Day to you. Make this day and every day an incredible journey around the sun. What a shout out. Actress Dawn Lewis. You may remember her from A Different World. She actually co-wrote the theme song to the show A Different World. She was also in Sister Act, the musical, and she's lent her voice to about 160 other projects. Still working today, doing her thing. Happy 65th birthday to actress Dawn Lewis. Want to say happy birthday today locally. Colette James celebrating a birthday. Colette, happy birthday to you, and belated birthday yesterday. Sharon Long celebrating her birthday. Hopefully you're still celebrating, Sharon, on this day, celebrating a birthday. It's your Earth Day.

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If we pull your name, you'll win $1,000 from 1-800-TRUCK-WRECK and 105.3 WDAS. 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

0: 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You know I'm always working on a project, and this is from, I'll put it this way, a project that I am finishing. I love to write, love to read. I like to spend a lot of time just in my creative space, and I want to share this one with you if it is for you. It is, the relationship is over. It is time to stop crying and move on. Release what is over and make room for what is your next. Cry if you need to. Grieve what you thought the relationship would become. But don't live forever in a place that has already ended. 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I release yesterday and welcome my next, what's today, and baby, what's tomorrow? 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

0: Philly's best, R&B and throwbacks at 105.3 WDAS. It is always my pleasure. It's been a blast. So glad to be back. My name is Frankie Darcellus. We're getting ready for the Quiet Storm. Ademu is on the way. He is next. He's going to be holding it down until midnight with the Throwback Old School Thursday Quiet Storm Edition. And, of course, Keith Sweat checks in at midnight. Whatever it is that you do this evening, have an incredible evening on purpose. For Philly's best, R&B and Throwbacks 105.3.
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Welcome to the Thursday night edition of The Quiet Storm. 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

It's the Quiet Storm on Philly's best R&B and throwbacks. And this Sunday, we're back at it for the next installment of Gone But Not Forgotten, all hosted by Miss Patty Jackson. This Sunday, we celebrate a once-in-a-lifetime song stylist, the one and only Natalie Cole. It's Gone But Not Forgotten, right before the wide, wonderful world of butter with Patty Jackson, sponsored in part by Team Green, always best care, Philly and Delaware, where we're 8 minutes away from more music inside the Quiet Storm.